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0: 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At least it's not Monday. 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

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I will catch you back here tomorrow night at 7 o'clock. As always, thank you for keeping us on and keeping us loud. It is much appreciated. I leave you with 2 from 3 Doors Down.

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Stone Temple Pilots and the Big Empty.

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And this is a tribute to Ozzy's... Rock 102, Memphis Classic Rock, Foo Fighters, Everlong. And this is a tribute to Ozzy's beloved Sharon Osbourne. My mom coming home.

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Panama from Van Halen. It's Maria Melito, and I have a keyword for you right after this song, which is only about 2 minutes. So make sure you're paying attention. 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It's The Doors.

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Ken Dasha looking at the Rock and Roll Datebook. 1 year ago, Ozzy left this plane to go join the big choir. Can you imagine what that sounds like? Ozzy, the music, that'll last forever.

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0: Good afternoon. We have delays due to construction on westbound 40 between Watkins and Chelsea Avenue. We have a crash working on Shelby Drive at Pleasant Hill. That's just reported that Shelby Drive at Pleasant Hill. We also have an accident on Lamar at South Parkway, as well as northbound Getwell at Shelby Drive. Wreckers have been called out there. That's northbound Getwell at Shelby Drive. With traffic, I'm Heather Orr.
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John wrapped up his shows at Madison Square Garden, now off to Europe. Are you off to the bank? Another keyword to pick up $1,000, put a grand in your hand, coming up right after the Red Hot Chili Peppers.

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0: 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Here are the keyword. Enter it on our homepage. That's not hard, right? You've got this. I want you to get it. Maybe a vacation, a staycation. At least put some gas in your tank. Come on, grab it while the grabbing's good. I've got Whitesnake, Ozzy, and more coming your way.
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Rock 102. It could be Men at Work. Who could it be now? Foghat taking a slow ride. The world is too crazy. Just smell the roses. Enjoy the ride. However you interpret that, I asked Roger Earl, the drummer, like, Roger, so slow ride, take it easy. And he just looked at me. I said, is that an innuendo? He said, you've got a dirty mind, Ken. And then smiled and laughed, like, thank you. Rock 102. Another keyword, trying to put a grand in your hand, coming up right after the top of the hour. Break you out of that box. Here's Alice in Chains.

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How about $1,000? Trying to put a grand in your hand. Your next keyword coming up right after Pink Floyd.

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0: remember the third-degree burns from those metal slides you went down at the park? 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

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Bon Jovi, Wanted, Dead or Alive. On his last show at Madison Square Garden in New York before leaving for Europe, he did not play that song. John, what were you thinking? Here's the Stone Temple Pilots.

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0: Good evening. Traffic is now moving out there on eastbound 240 at Mount Moriah. That's eastbound 240 at Mount Moriah. We do still have a delay on eastbound Interstate 40 at Sycamore View Road and some slow traffic due to road work on westbound Interstate 40 between Watkins and Chelsea. Allow yourself a little extra time if you are traveling in that area. With traffic, I'm Heather York.
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